0: Posloucháš Color. Posloucháš Color. 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Color Musicalio. Color
1: Musicalio. Yo, Mona Lisa, could I get a date on Friday? And if you're busy, I wouldn't mind taking Saturday. Round up the Posse Fuji coming around the way. Yeah, you're nappy head.
2: Hey, what's up?
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0: this song by Tag Team?
1: What song is that?
0: You go, girl. He is singing that to me.
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Sweet life and nothing but a thrill. I live the life I love, and I love the life I live.

feel down. Grab your drinks and give me 2 rounds. I break you off, I'm going down, down. Watch yourself, I'm about to turn it up.

Yeah, this album is dedicated to all the teachers that told me I never amount to nothing. To all the people that lived above the buildings that I was hustling from that called the police on me when I was just trying to make some money to feed my daughter. And all the niggas in the struggle, you know what I'm saying? It's all good, baby.

And from Unity Committee and Jurassic came and took over the city. But now, do you remember that night at the Slum Village Show? What? We used to do the Let's Collab with the Flow and let them know.

A peaceful protest in the Fairfax district dissolves into civil disobedience. Police cruisers vandalized, tagged, and set on fire. Cell phone video shows plumes of black smoke as buildings burned.

0: Ciao, peoples. 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

0: 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Asterstek. 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

0: Yo, man, it's a lot of brothers out there flaking and perpetrating, but scared to kick reality.
1: Man, you've been doing all this dope producing. You ain't had a chance to show them what time it is.
0: So what you want me to do?